Some good news. Bon Jovi is back. He says that he is fully recovered from his vocal cord reconstructive procedure. He should be back and ready to go for his comeback show soon.

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2: Time for a check of traffic on 103.5 The Arrow. We have a crash with possible injuries in South Jordan. This is northbound Bangor Highway prior to 114th South. Right lanes are blocked and it is causing delays. Northbound I-215's West Belt still really slow and go from 3500 South up to North Temple. Northbound I-15 remains packed in and slow. Murray to North Salt Lake with the worst speeds from just before 33rd South to the 6th South exit. Lingering delays southbound I-15 from 45th South Murray into Draper, and again as you go from Timpanogos Highway to Linden. From the KSL Traffic Center, I'm Ricky Meese on Utah's Classic Rock 103.5 The Arrow.

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Forecast for Salt Lake calls for around 95 tomorrow.

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0: Hey, this is Anton Frankovich in Clinton. Just found out that I'm part of the 103 Days of Summer list, and I'm excited to come see if I can win that trailer. Let's go, baby.
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0: So one of the reasons they're saying that they decided to move the Sundance Film Festival from Park City to Boulder, Colorado, was to lower costs. Well, some visitors hoping to attend the film festival in Boulder say that lodging is way more expensive in Colorado than it was in Park City, despite them saying like, no, it's going to be cheaper to have it there. Well, let's see how it works out for them. You know, Park City will always be here if you want to come back.
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15: UDOT Construction Alert. Eastbound I-84 through Weber Canyon will close Sunday through Tuesday from 2:30 to 9:30 p.m. each day. Drivers will be detoured through Ogden Canyon while crews place bridge beams.
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0: not to eavesdrop.
1: But it's hard when there's a story that good.
0: But you're over there FaceTiming with your mom.
1: Uh-huh.
0: And it's like watching a reality show. Like, what is going on over there?
1: Okay, so my littlest sister is leaving. She has her farewell for her mission on Sunday. And it's also the annual Blake camping trip. There's a reason I would like to say that my family only gets together once a year.
0: Okay.
1: It's crazy we do it outdoors, honestly, because everyone's flying in today.
0: It's easier to hide the bodies, that's why.
1: Honestly. And so everyone's flying in today and tomorrow, and then we're all going to go camping for like a night, and then we're going to go to
0: farewell. Where are they flying in from?
1: So my aunt is flying in from Vegas. I've got my grandparents from like the Midwest. I've got a sister from Texas.
0: And they're all flying in to go camping.
1: And to the farewell. So okay, it's kind of like a two thing. And apparently my aunt missed her flight last night. Three times because she kept getting Starbucks. And it was bad.
0: She missed a flight from Vegas to Salt Lake three times.
1: Yeah. It, apparently it didn't go well.
0: A drive that literally takes 6 hours.
1: And then she knew my dad would be a little bit mad when she picked him up from the airport. So then she just like didn't answer her phone. She's like, you know, I'm just going to hang at the Salt Lake airport. And then, I don't know, something about them getting in a disagreement.
0: So when do the cops get involved?
1: Yeah, so then apparently they got in a disagreement at passenger pickup, my aunt, my dad, which this is his sister. And apparently it looked really bad. And so then, like, a cop started walking towards them. My mom had to intervene, you know.
0: So a cop starts walking towards them and then they chill.
1: Not exactly. Okay. I think my mom more so just went and told the cop, like, hey, it's okay. It's just a little sibling rivalry love.
0: Sure.
1: But I don't know. I'm on my aunt's side. She's like one of our number one listeners. She's got the app. She listens from Vegas.
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0: Richard from the KSL Newsroom is here, and I'm so glad.
1: Okay.
0: I have breaking news.
2: All right.
1: Oh, I'm
2: breaking
1: sure
2: news.
1: It's breaking news.
0: After more than 20 years.
1: I know what you're going to say.
2: Wait, I don't know.
1: I know.
2: Wait, but I kind of want to hear it from Lori.
0: You're the
1: Lori,
0: journalist.
1: You can now eat carp out of Utah Lake.
3: Hey!
0: Saints be praised!
2: Who wants
0: we
2: to
0: can
2: eat
0: now
2: carp?
0: Eat carp out of the Great Salt Lake. Out of the Great Salt Lake. Out of Utah Lake.
1: Utah Lake. It is the cleanest it has been in more than 100 years.
2: Okay, yeah. You know what? Gross on the carp part, but awesome on our part. Like, I'm so glad for whatever efforts were made to help Utah Lake.
0: Who wants to eat the carp?
1: I don't think I've had carp. I've had trout.
2: I don't think you eat carp.
0: If garbage were a fish,
2: it would be the carp.
0: It would be a carp.
1: But they want people to eat it because they're polluting the lake. So they want people to eat the carp.
2: Eat the polluting fish. 100%.
1: Well, it's because their excrement is polluting the lake now. That's what's...
2: So we need to help
0: I'm sorry, one more time?
1: I didn't know how else
2: we need to
1: say that.
0: I'm sorry.
2: Eat the carp properly. So they stop pooping in the lake and making it toxic.
0: So
1: the things that they emit.
0: The fish that eat garbage... are pooping in the lake, yes. So they want me to eat the garbage fish.
1: Yes. It's a good thing. So celebrate. Don't make it a bad thing. Make it a good thing.
0: You know what? I just became a vegan.
2: We all need to take one for nature and eat some more carp.

0: talk. You're one of the nosiest people I know.
1: Okay, I'm nosy, but I'm not like massive on like the people watching. Like I feel like that's all you do.
0: I love people watching.
1: You love people watching.
0: I do. Who doesn't love people watching?
1: See, I'm not a people watcher. I'm an overhearer. Like, if I hear you talking about, like, anything slightly dramatic, my ear wide open. I'm going to listen.
0: See, that's intrusive.
1: How
0: you got to stay out of people's business.
1: Kate, what's less creepy? Just listening to their conversation or staring at someone?
0: I'm not staring at them.
1: You're watching them.
0: I am sitting like you would sit at an aquarium. The earth is a giant aquarium, and I'm sitting in the middle of it, and I'm looking out, right? And I'm just watching. I'm just kind of, you know, just kind of like in my limited view, and people walk into it.
1: Okay. I really don't.
0: This does not sound good.
1: Are you listening to what you're saying?
0: Really putting myself in a corner.
1: People are like an aquarium. I just sit and watch it throughout the day.
0: It's a people zoo.
1: That's worse. Like, you could say, like, you know, like, I'm just aware of my surroundings would maybe be the way I would have put that.
0: Yeah, because that makes it sound like I'm being, like, super spy.
1: Yeah, you know.
0: I'm just sitting on a bench watching people.
1: People watching.
0: Yeah, people watch. See?
1: And, you know, here's my thing. Like, I'm way more interested in the conversations that they're having watching what they're doing.
0: That's creepy.
1: No, is it creepy or is it entertaining? It's just, like, you're kind of sitting there and you're listening about, like, the other day I heard, like, I was at dinner and this, like, girl and her boyfriend totally got in a fight. So
0: that's
1: entertaining.
0: That's a private moment.
1: It's how loud they were being. I don't think they were trying to make it private. They were yelling at each other. It was insane.
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0: clickbait, Sam. I think you may have fallen. That doesn't sound like a lot.
1: Okay. So, just saw this thing on social media. So, you know, obviously it's true. And guess what it says? So, it says, Justin, which, like, really is what got my attention, you know. Obviously, yeah, breaking news. Crumble Cookie Company releases drink with 186,000 milligrams of sugar, leading to outrage and calls for them to stop making this crazy sugary drink.
2: 186,000
1: milligrams. Isn't that an insane amount of sugar, though?
2: That's not.
1: Oh, I guess it is milligrams.
2: It's 100. Well, it's double what you would get in a normal cookie. Is it a cookie or a drink?
1: It's a drink.
2: It's a drink. So,
1: is the drink just like eating
2: 186,000 milligrams would be 186 grams. So that's a lot. I mean, that's a lot. It's like three times the normal amount.
1: But still, that's like eating three cookies.
2: Yeah, a cookie. So like a crumble cookie probably has somewhere between like 60 and 70 grams of sugar.
1: Okay, so you're eating several
2: carbohydrates, really. I'm diabetic. That's how I know all this, by the way, because I have to watch
1: it. I was going
2: to
1: say, you're actually kind of shocking me right now.
2: I'm surprisingly knowledgeable on
1: sugar. I also like that I'm trying to make this all this math. Like math. Like, so how many cookies can I eat in comparison of this drink and still be in about the same amount of sugar?
2: Probably two.
1: Probably only two cookies?
2: Yeah.
1: It's only worth two cookies of sugar?
2: Maybe two and a half.
1: Okay, yeah, I felt...
2: really not that big a deal.
1: I fell for it. Yeah. It's fine.
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6: UDOT Construction Alert. Eastbound I-84 through Weber Canyon will close Sunday through Tuesday from 2:30 to 9:30 p.m. each day. Drivers will be detoured through Ogden Canyon while crews place bridge beams.
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0: 1035. 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
1: Let's do it.
0: Mm-hmm, mm-hmm. Hey there, who's this?
2: This is Pete.
0: Pete! Hey, man, welcome back.
2: Well, thank you. It's been a minute.
0: It's been a minute.
1: There you go.
0: Oh, it's good to hear from you. All right, Pete, are you ready to go?
2: I'm ready.
0: Song number one.
2: Bad on for you. Barracuda.
0: Wait, you just like mixed three songs together.
2: I know.
1: Okay, try it one more time.
2: I don't know the exact name. So it's
0: pass on straight on.
2: Straight on. Okay, sorry.
1: No worries.
0: Not off to a great start there, Pete, but that's all right.
2: Every rose has its thorn.
0: All right, that's one.
1: Okay.
0: Let's go for two.
2: Stroking, Billy Squire.
0: The stroke, that works. That counts.
2: The stroke.
0: Yes.
1: Okay, so, Pete.
0: He started slow, but he's come back strong.
1: You're getting there.
0: Pete, you've used 17 seconds.
1: So you have 13 seconds less, and you still need...
0: Two songs.
2: For those about to rock, we salute you.
0: Yeah, you do.
1: Okay.
0: All right, buddy, one more. Bring it home.
2: I
0: think it's hysterical.
2: By the Cars.
0: Yeah, well done, Pete. Yeah.
1: Good all right, job, Pete.
0: Let us know how the show is, man. You're going to Rod Stewart.
2: I will.
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0: parakeet?
1: No. You know, my friend growing up, though, she had finches. They were little. They were cute.
2: That's not the same.
1: They're birds.
0: They are birds.
1: Are all birds not the same?
0: Well, they have a beak. They got two wings. They got feet.
1: But like feathers, house birds. I feel like all house birds are probably like somewhat the same, except for a parrot.
0: I had a parrot once. It sucked.
1: And they live for like 40 years, don't they?
0: It was so loud. Just yelled at me all the time.
1: I wonder where he got it from. You know, they mimic their owners.
0: Yeah.
1: Anyways.
0: But my kid wants a parakeet. Which I get that I'm a sucker because... What?
1: I just am like, your kid's going to get a parakeet then.
0: Yeah, I know.
1: And I mean, like, okay, and I just want to make sure I know exactly what a parakeet is. It's like kind of like the blue and gray
0: ones.
1: You
0: don't know what a parakeet
1: yellow.
0: Is?
1: They're the little guys, right? Little, or are they like the white ones that are like...
0: Yeah. No, that's cockatiel. Yeah, that's a cockatiel.
1: Okay, that's what I was kind of
0: not
1: thinking
0: a cockatiel.
1: Of. Okay.
0: No, parakeet.
1: It's the smaller bird.
0: It's a little guy. Not a finch.
1: What? Why does she want one?
0: I don't know, dude.
1: Like, do
0: why
1: they talk?
0: Do 12-year-olds want anything? Not really.
1: What
0: they
1: do?
0: Do. They tweet.
1: They kind of talk. They tweet.
0: Chirp at you.
1: Yeah,
0: we just
1: I don't
0: got
1: know.
0: Our fish like 6 months ago.
1: You know, try a turtle. I had a turtle when I was like around her age. Loved it.
0: Turtle doesn't have a personality though.
1: Oh, my turtle Bob had all sorts of personality.

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1: 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The Arrow.

0: the thing. This is almost an am I a jerk, but I don't know how to classify this.
1: I don't know either. He sent me this over the weekend, and I've had a lot of time to think about it, and I don't know even where I sit on it.
0: A friend of mine got this letter in their mailbox from an anonymous neighbor. This person does a big block party for the 4th of July every year, and this relates to me because I do the same thing. So it says, hello, family. Many of your neighbors on street... we're hoping you could consider an alternative to your 4th of July block party. Many of us have shown no desire to participate, and we're hoping you could possibly move this event to a public venue. In our opinion, the park would be ideal.
1: I like how they give an alternate location. They're like, you can't have it at your house, but go to the park a block away.
2: Is it a nuisance?
0: It's not even a block away. Like, they're not even close to this park. This park is like a good... distance.
1: 30 minutes away from them.
2: It just caused traffic jams. Oh, a lot of people show up.
0: I'm glad you asked.
1: Because the letter goes on.
0: It goes on. It says, this would prevent traffic interruptions for both your attendees and the residents. It's an enjoyable holiday for all residents. Thank you for taking time to review this request.
1: So we are party poopers and we just don't want to hang out.
0: Like, I'm sorry, what does that mean? The way it works.
1: No, like you can't just be like, sorry, don't have fun on the 4th of July.
0: So are they a jerk?
2: It's one day out of the year. Give them that.
0: That's the other thing. Okay, if they were like every night.
1: Also, the 4th of July is on a weekend this year, so it's not like it's like a random Tuesday and they have to go work the next day. See, like that's my...
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0: every once in a while, I decide that I'm going to give something back.
1: What are you giving back?
0: Well, you know, we're all about the yucks, right, on this show. We're all about, you know, goofing off. And, we just kind of make some nonsense. We talk about bees and shoes.
1: Exactly. When people ask what I do for a living, I say I talk nonsense every 15 minutes for about 5 hours.
0: Oh, I lie and tell them I'm a car salesman. Oh. I don't even try to explain. I sell so Hyundais. And then they're like, oh. So, today, I'm giving back. Yellow stimulates the memory. This is helpful.
1: This is all.
0: Because how many times are you out there and you're like, oh, hey, man, and you don't remember their name? So I am going to solve that problem because I am the worst at this. Don't look at me like that.
1: Did you hit your head on your way to work?
0: I'm going somewhere with this. So don't you ever do that thing where you're at the party and you're like, oh, hey, I don't remember who you are.
1: All the time.
0: Okay.
1: All the time.
0: Keep a banana in your pocket.
1: Why?
0: Because yellow stimulates the memory. So if you run into somebody and you don't know who they are, you just take the banana out of your pocket and you look at it and then you'll be like, oh, hey, Brian.
1: The fact that you are like a full functioning adult and we're having this conversation, like I feel like I've had this conversation before, but it was with my 5-year-old niece. And she was like, Auntie Sam.
0: And then if you still don't remember, you just throw the banana at him and run away.
1: Yep, definitely the same conversation I had with her. Definitely the same.

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1: Hey, Lori.
2: Ha.
0: Lori, do you ever get to relive your childhood?
2: In what way?
0: Not the good way.
1: No, how do you mean relive your childhood in a terrible way?
0: I went
1: way.
0: And played dodgeball yesterday.
2: Oh.
1: Okay, that is one thing I will never do again. I think that's crazy.
2: Yeah.
1: I was always the kid that got, like, hit in the face.
2: Mm-hmm.
1: I have very poor,
0: I can see that.
1: Like, hand-eye coordination. I can't throw.
0: Yeah, you're an easy target.
2: You know what I will challenge you to? A mad game of Foursquare. I was so good at Foursquare.
0: I thought you were going to say Red Rover.
2: I love Foursquare.
1: Wait, were you playing dodgeball?
0: Wait, hold on.
1: Yeah, I was like, can we back up? Wait.
0: So, it's no secret that our generation, Generation X, we just decided never to grow up. Right? Mm-hmm. We're just going to keep watching Star Wars movies, listening to 80s hair metal, and playing dodgeball for the rest of our lives. So, I show up, and it's literally all people in our 40s and 50s. And somehow, I still suck at sports just as bad as I did in the fourth grade.
2: Then why are you playing it?
1: Is this like an organized like thing that you planned on doing?
0: Yeah.
1: Like you got together with a bunch of other.
0: Well, I was DJing
1: Gen
0: the event.
1: Xers.
0: I was DJing a dodgeball tournament, and one of the teams was down a player.
1: So you
2: was Ben Stiller
1: in?
2: There?
0: No.
2: I mean, give me a break.
0: I don't know. I kind of lost consciousness about halfway through.
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4: UDOT Construction Alert. Eastbound I-84 through Weber Canyon will close Sunday through Tuesday from 2:30 to 9:30 p.m. each day. Drivers will be detoured through Ogden Canyon while crews place bridge beams.
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0: Okay, so I need your guys' help on this.
1: What happened?
0: Matt Johnson, KSL Weather Center. Uh-huh. Sam, who is from Ogden.
1: Mm-hmm.
0: Why is it every time I get on Highway 89, I get lost?
1: You can't get lost on 89.
0: I do.
1: It's a road.
0: Every single time. So I went to the General RV, South Weber, right?
1: And you're on 89, like, gets off at I-15, yeah. Like, by Lagoon, then you just... Go north.
0: Every time, like I go up to Smith and Edwards all the time, I went to the General RV. Every time, I get lost. Okay. Like, I end up at some Best Western. There's a town somewhere out there.
1: Okay, so that's called Ogden.
0: No. It's the other way. Is there a Morgan? Where's Morgan?
2: Yeah, Morgan
1: Valley.
2: Why
1: are you getting off 89?
0: I don't know.
1: That's 84. 84 is closed right now, too, for construction.
0: How? This happens every single time.
1: I have four questions for you.
0: Okay.
1: I'm going to start with one. If you're going out to Smith and Edwards, that's by Brigham, why are you on 89? You should just take 15. That's crazy of you to take 89 to that. Also,
0: I get to Smith and Edwards fine. It's getting home.
2: Oh.
1: Welcome to the modern day, where not only do you have an electric car, you have a phone.
0: I know.
1: Plug it into the phone.
0: Yeah, I do.
1: Also, we're part of a group chat that is all things traffic in the state of Utah.
0: Matt, help me out.
1: Text in there. Hey, guys, I'm lost.
2: Sam's covering it well here.
1: He's
2: covering it very well.
1: I'm concerned.

0: Tim, you and I are going to play a game.
1: Just me and you?
0: Yeah, just me and you.
1: Just some friendly co-host competition?
0: Yep, no prizes, no, just we're just going to see how you do on this one.
1: So is it a competition or is it just me?
0: It's just you.
1: Oh. We're going to have a competition, but Sam, you're the only one competing.
0: Okay, we're going to play Who's Older?
1: Okay. I just have to guess who's older.
0: These are celebrity birthdays today because we love celebrities.
1: We do.
0: We're Americans, therefore we love our celebrities.
1: Very true.
0: I am going to give you two celebrities who are having a birthday today. You have to tell me which one is older.
1: What happens if I don't know the celebrity?
0: there will be some mocking.
1: Oh, okay.
0: Don't, let's not worry about
1: that. If you're wrong,
0: let's not worry about that.
1: Let me hear it.
0: Let's just focus on the game at hand.
1: Focus.
0: Ice Cube.
1: Mm-hmm.
0: You know who Ice Cube is?
1: I know who Ice Cube is.
0: Who's older, Ice Cube or Courtney Cox?
1: Courtney Cox.
0: Wow. Good job.
1: No shame to her. She looks great. She looks great.
0: She turned 62 today.
1: Really?
0: Ice Cube is 57.
1: Oh, okay. Wait, next one. Wait, I'm on a roll. Let's play.
0: Right. Neil Patrick Harris.
1: I know him.
0: Or Helen Hunt.
1: I don't know her. I'm going to go with Helen.
0: Helen. Helen, also 63 today.
1: And she is older.
0: She was in Twister.
1: Wait,
0: and
1: so
0: Mad
1: I'm,
0: About You.
1: I'm totally winning this game.
0: Neil Patrick Harris was in, he was Doogie Howser.
1: Okay.
0: Let me hear it.
1: Next one. I'm ready. I'm living for this.
0: Here's two you will not know.
1: Okay.
0: Julie Haggerty.
1: Mm-hmm.
0: She was from the Airplane movies.
1: Okay.
0: Or Jim Belushi.
1: I don't know why, but I feel like Jim is older.
0: Jim Belushi, 72. Julie Haggerty, 71.
1: That was
0: you are
1: game.
0: 3 for 3.
1: Wait, and we didn't play for any prizes?
0: Yeah, you could have won a prize today.
1: But I never had a choice if I could win the prize or not. Can I at least get
0: I don't have anything to give you.
1: You want any crackers?
0: I'll give you a cup of Diet Coke.
1: Yay, I'm so excited.
0: What? I have a snack pack of Ritz Bits crackers.
1: I'll take it.
0: Hey, it's Smith and Sam, and you know what I was just thinking, Sam.
1: What were you thinking?
0: I was thinking people can hear us, but it would be so much more fun if they could see us, too.
1: You were just thinking that right now?
0: Yeah. If you go to our YouTube page, our website,
1: or the Arrow app, and our social media pages at 1035 The Arrow,
0: you can see us.
1: Exactly.
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Hope you like it sunny and hot, because that's what we got. 97 the high this afternoon, mostly sunny skies, maybe a thunder bumper in here tomorrow.

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Well, today will be the hottest day of the year so far. A high of 97 expected. Mostly sunny skies, a few clouds, and maybe a thunderstorm tomorrow with ELO on the Arrow.

0: 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I remember. You know it when you hear it. 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

Utah's classic rock, 103.5, the Arrow Heights, Steve-O. One of Utah's favorite Independence Day celebrations will continue this year with Hill Air Force Base and the Utah Air National Guard announcing flyovers statewide to entertain Utahns. They're going to try and hit as many cities and towns as they can to celebrate America 250 on the 4th of July. Pretty cool.

0: together, don't they? Hey, it's Steve-O on the Arrow on this Juneteenth. By the way, coming up Sunday night, Utah's very own Professor of Rock is in at 7. It'll be fun with heavy metal, hair bands, and more, featuring Rat and Poison, among others, with the professor coming up Sunday night at 7. Meantime, Journey's on the way next.
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17: UDOT Construction Alert. Eastbound I-84 through Weber Canyon will close Sunday through Tuesday from 2:30 to 9:30 p.m. each day. Drivers will be detoured through Ogden Canyon while crews place bridge beams.
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Hey, it's a great weekend. It's Juneteenth. A lot going on to celebrate the end of slavery in these United States of America. It's a national holiday, so a lot of state and local offices are closed today. And Toy Story opens up. Toy Story 5 in a theater near you. It's probably running every 15 minutes today.

0: back to the hairband days on the Arrow, Utah's classic rock, 103.5 Heights, Steve-O this afternoon. We're celebrating A250. 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
17: UDOT Construction Alert. Eastbound I-84 through Weber Canyon will close Sunday through Tuesday from 2:30 to 9:30 p.m. each day. Drivers will be detoured through Ogden Canyon while crews place bridge beams.
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0: That song takes me back to the very first CD we ever got here at the radio station, Brothers in Arms from Dire Straits on the Arrow. Hey, it's Steve-O this afternoon. We're celebrating 250 years in these United States of America with America First Credit Union's Salute to Service. 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Coming up, Pink Floyd and Pearl Jam and Poison, the three P's.
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Definitely going to feel like summer today. We're looking at a high of 97 this afternoon. Mostly sunny skies. Tomorrow down to 89, but the chance for showers with Rush on the Arrow.

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lot going on this Juneteenth, celebrating the end of slavery in these United States of America. A lot going on today, including the festival at the Gateway until dusk tonight. Check it out. Salazar is coming up next on The Arrow. We'll catch you later.

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It's Utah's Classic Rock, 103.5 The Arrow. No keywords today as we observe Juneteenth. It's Collective Soul in December on The Arrow.

0: So who are the Jazz going to pick at number two overall next week? I don't know. I still think it's going to be Cameron Boozer, but some people are saying that it's going to be DeBonta. They think that he's going to fall to us at number two. Who knows? But the Jazz are hosting a draft party at the Shops at Southtown on Tuesday night at 5 o'clock. So you can take the kids, get all your buddies together, grab dinner. They've got tons of stuff set up for us. It's going to be a good time, but I still think we're going to go with Cam Boozer. I can't wait to be wrong. Hey, it's Salazar. Derek and the Dominoes plus Sticks next on the Arrow.
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They've got 6 shows left at their extended Las Vegas Sphere residency. 2 shows in September, then a couple of nights off, and then 4 shows in November this year. 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

0: So when they said they were going to move Sundance from Park City to Boulder, Colorado, it would lower the costs of the whole festival. Well, some visitors hoping to attend the first Sundance Film Festival in Boulder, they're saying that lodging and trying to get a place to stay is way more expensive than the accommodations at the old place. Well, that's a bummer. It's going to cost more anyway, huh? Well, if you decide Sundance to come back, Park City will always be here for you.
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It's been 25 years since one of the greatest movies of all time came out and changed the lives of millions of kids. Shrek came out 25 years ago. And coming out next year, Shrek 5 will be hitting theaters June 30th, 2027.

0: little over 2 weeks to go, just two more Saturdays, then it's America's 250th birthday. Oh, yes, and keep the tradition alive for Independence Day. Hill Air Force Base and the Utah Air National Guard announced they'll be doing statewide flyovers to show off and celebrate and entertain us on the 4th of July. So as soon as we find out where they're going to be and when they'll be there, we'll let you know. Can't wait. The last time they did a flyover on the 4th of July, it was so cool to track. Hey, it's Salazar on the Arrow. Foreigner plus Bon Jovi next.
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It's been confirmed. Mike Myers said that Austin Powers 4 is happening. It's in discussion right now. It's going to happen. The last Austin Powers movie came out in 2000.

0: So the 2020s, they've been a decade so far, and a new study has found that almost half of all Americans view this year, 2026, as a nostalgia-focused year. Americans are embracing the nostalgia of previous years because it brings back happier times. It provides comfort for them. Like, I myself have been spending a lot of time on bringatrailer.com because there's a lot of good 90s era and early 2000s pickups, and they're just simple and they look so good. And nostalgia. It's a heck of a thing.
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All you have to do is buy a box of Betty Crocker, make sure that it's $3.99 or less, upload a picture of your receipt to their website, and they'll hit you back with a reimbursement.

0: Team USA gets it done against Australia. 2-0. Oh, we're heading to the round of 32. We made it to the knockout round, and we didn't just squeak in. No, we made our way in, like, without any question. So excited about it. Oh, I did see that there is a slim chance, like, if all of the cards land the way they're supposed to and the stars align, the United States could play England on the 4th of July. That's the story that I'm rooting for the World Cup. USA versus England on our birthday.
1: Hey, it's Smith and Sam, and you know what I was just thinking, Sam?
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